to a crisp. And that's a surefire flip. She's a boss, she's a bitch. I take that as a compliment.

Butcher man a thun, catch me ballin' out in London. Tom Brady with the paper, I go Super Bowl Sunday. You sign bold, crazy running to the hundreds. Pull up in the Rolls with the white seats. And pull off in the Porsche like a car thief.

let's get the party started. See you at the bar, you was hardly talking. That's when I knew that your heart was scarring. Friends to lovers need a part to star in. Like, wait, babe, let me

waited for the moment that you would come through my door. But this brought loneliness so far. I lay my hand unto my